Back in 49 and went to Detroit working on assembly line. The first year they had me putting wheels on Cadillacs. Every day I'd watch them beauties roll by, and sometimes I'd hang my head and cry, 'cause I always wanted me one that was long and black. One day I devised myself a plan that should be the envy of most any man. I'd sneak it out of there in a lunchbox in my hand. Now getting caught meant getting fired, but I figured I'd have it all by the time I retired. I'd have me a car worth at least 100 grand.

handful of gears. I've never considered myself a thief, but GM wouldn't miss just one little piece, especially if I strung it out over several years. The first day I got me a fuel pump, and the next day I got me an engine and a trunk, then I got me a transmission and all the chrome. The little things I could

definitely wrong. The transmission was a 53 and the motor turned out to be a 73, and when we tried to put in the bolts, all the holes were gone. So we drilled it out so that it would fit, and with a little bit of

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About that time, my wife walked out, and I could see in her eyes that she had her doubts. 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
1: Blackwater Hattie lived back in the swamp where strange green reptiles crawl. 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

Well, hello there, neighbor. 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Are you from my homeland? 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Yeah!

0: 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This is DJ Mike here. 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It's grizzlyradios.com. It is Wednesday night, 8 p.m. Eastern, which means it is time for an hour of Golden Oldies and More. That's right. This is Retro Rewind, the show where you can hear the oldies, not just the classic country, but the classic rock, pop, disco, jazz. Any good music is fair game as long as it's good old music from the 60s, 70s, 80s, and 90s, the kind where they just don't make it like they used to. And as promised, tonight is our live album special. Now, I'm not playing a live album from start to finish. I'm playing a selection of tracks from live albums. So, I've got some longer cuts from live albums from the 70s and 80s, and this first one that I'm playing was actually requested by a listener. And what I have here is the opening, like, 8 or 10 minutes from this Uriah Heep live album from 1973. It was recorded January 1973. It's simply titled Uriah Heep Live. Now, the listener request was for the opening track Sunrise, but this one kind of goes into the second track, too. And both of these songs are off of the band's 1972 album, The Magician's Birthday. And it starts off with the song Sunrise. DJ Mike here, you're on the Grizz.
1: To be back here too, really. Friday night in Birmingham. Just give us about 2 minutes to tune the guitars and the moogs and the voices and things. We'll be with you. It's going out live tonight, so make a lot of noise, mate.

Thank you very much, Tom. Oh, it's good to be back in Birmingham again. I've been here for a while. But... could do another tune from the Magician's Birthday album for you. This one's kind of a party song, a rock and roller for anybody that wants to rock and roll a boogie. It's called Sweet Lorraine.

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1: All we've got is good music. No hidden messaging here.
0: Are you?
1: All we've got is good music. 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

0: That one was Fleetwood Mac and a cut from their double live album from 1980, simply titled Live. The song I'm So Afraid, originally appearing on their 1975 studio album, that one was self-titled Fleetwood Mac. Now, that was the band's first live album released from their famous Rumours lineup. It was recorded during the tour supporting their double studio album Tusk, which was released in 1979. And they never released another live album until 17 years later, in 1997, when the Rumours lineup famously reunited for The Dance. It was the name of their tour, and the name of that live album. Next up, here is a cut from a live album by Styx, released in 1984. It's a live double album. As I recall, it's actually their first live album that they've officially released. The album was titled Caught in the Act, and it came out shortly after their studio album Kilroy was here. Shortly after this live album was released, it was recorded in 1983 and early 1984. Shortly after it came out, band member Tommy Shaw announced his departure from the band, and after that, they pretty much went on hiatus for the rest of the 1980s. As a result, Caught in the Act was the last album released by the bands during their Grand Illusion era lineup, their most successful lineup, because when they reunited in the mid-1990s, the band's founding drummer John Panazzo had passed away, so they hired a new drummer in time for their reunion tour, Return to Paradise. Their live album, Return to Paradise, from 1997, that was the same year as Fleetwood Mac's reunion live album, The Dance. Anyway, the 1984 live album, Caught in the Act, actually has a studio recording on it. Music Time, it was released as a single. It reached number 40 on the Billboard Hot 100 charts. As I recall, it's one of their last top 40 hits. We're not playing that song today. We are playing one of the tracks from the band live in concert, because that's what the album is. It's a live album. It sticks Caught in the Act. And here's a song that was originally from their 1974 studio album Equinox, Sweet Madam Blue.
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0: Hold on, this song has a little introduction to it. It ain't supposed to be sad, though you might feel it that way. It's a song about desperation. Every now and then we do get desperate. This is a song about L-O-V-E, and if you abuse it, you're gonna lose it, and if you lose it, you're gonna abuse it, and if you abuse it, you ain't gonna be able to choose it, cause you ain't gonna have it further on down the line. Things ain't gonna be so fine. You're gonna be sitting there on your little machine, trying to look and keep it clean. You're gonna be playing bingo all night all alone. That's why you're sitting there by the telephone, and you know that she ain't going to call you. So you put on the TV and you're watching Johnny Carson segueing right into the Tomorrow Show, but that don't got to go, so you turn it off, you turn on the radio. The radio don't seem to get the click, so you say, hey man, I can't look at the split. You start to open up a little book and there's something there you got to overlook. You say, baby, you know there's something on my mind. You say, baby, there's something on my mind. I know that you're home and I know you ain't all alone. So you start walking over to a house. You get over to a house, you walk over to a door, you start pounding on the door. You say, open up the door, bitch, it's Woofa Goofa with the green teeth, let me in. Well, she opens up the door and then you just kind of walk up to her and say, baby. You look up way up at a green mascara and you say, oh my darling. You know, her and me was at the party as friends. Do not believe what they say, that's only gossip that they're telling you down the wisecrack line. You say, darling! Take your big curls and just squeeze them down, Rotunda. What's the name of that chick with the long hair?
1: Rapunzel!
0: That's right. Hey, Rapunzel. Hey, Reputa. Reputa the beauty. Hey, Reputa the beauty. Let me down your hair. Let me climb up to the ladder of your love. Because this is Woofa Goofa saying to you. Love comes once, and when it comes, you better grab it fast. Cause sometimes the love you grab ain't gonna last. And I believe I muster. You know I think I muster. You know, baby, I think I muster. You know I think I muster. I muster got love.

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This is Retro Rewind, an hour of gold moldies and more. And right now, it's our live album cut special, where we play cuts from live albums from the 70s and 80s. What you just heard was a cut by the J. Geils Band from their 1976 live double album, Blow Your Face Out. It was the last track from side one, Must Have Got Lost. It was originally a single released in 1974, and it was a top 20 hit. Before that was a cut by Yes. It was the last track from side six of their triple live album, Yes Songs. The live album released in 1973, the studio album, the Yes album, where the song originally came from, was released in 1971. Up next, I have a cut from a live album by Rush. The album released in 1971, it was titled Exit Stage Left. Released in 1981, it was recorded during their tour in support of their eighth studio album, Moving Pictures. As a matter of fact, this cut from that album is a performance of a track from that album. It's the instrumental track, YYZ.

0: From 1981, Rush performing YYZ from their 1981 album Moving Pictures. That was on the 1981 live album Exit Stage Left. DJ Mike here. I've got one more cut tonight on this live album cut special of Retro Rewind here on Grizzly Radios, grizzlyradios.com. Thank you for joining us tonight. And this last song is from Lynyrd Skynyrd's live album from 1976. Now, this was Lynyrd Skynyrd's first official live album release, and the only live album released during their classic period from the 1970s, before the tragic plane crash that unfortunately ended the band at the time in 1977. The album was recorded over a series of concert dates in July 1976 at the Fox Theater in Atlanta, Georgia. And this cut from the album is last track from side one. It is taken from the band's debut album from 1973. The song is Tuesday Is Gone. DJ Mike here, thank you for joining us tonight on Retro Rewind here on Grizzly Radios, grizzlyradios.com. If there is a classic hit or a deep cut, an oldie from the 60s, 70s, or 80s, or 90s that you want me to play on this show, text me at 989-501-3815. 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

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I was as happy as I could be, for the fighting was all over and the battle had been won. 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

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Now the Bluegrass Quartet's going to sing for you folks here today, and Tom's the lead singer, and I sing tenor, and Blake sings the baritone, and old Tater Tate over there sings the bass. And this is a wonderful gospel song entitled, I Am Working on a Building.

0: I was out on the West Coast trying to make a buck, and things didn't work out. I was down on my luck. Got tired of roaming and bumming around, so I started thumbing back east toward my hometown. Made a lot of miles the first 2 days, and I figured I'd be home in a week if my luck held out this way. But the third night I got stranded way out of town at a cold, lonely crossroads. Rain was pouring down. I was hungry and freezing, done caught a chill, when the lights of a big semi topped the hill. Lord, I sure was glad to hear them air brakes come on, and I climbed in that cab where I knew it'd be warm. At the wheel sat a big man. He weighed about 210. He stuck out his hand and said with a grin, "Big Joe's the name." I told him mine, and he said, "The name of my rig is Phantom 309. Well, I asked him why he called his rig such a name. He said, "Son, this old Mac can put them all to shame. There ain't a driver or a rig a running any line that's seen nothing but taillights from Phantom 309. Well, we rode and talked the better part of the night, when the lights of a truck stop came in sight. He said, "I'm sorry, son, this is as far as you go, 'cause I gotta make a turn just on up the road." Well, he tossed me a dime as he pulled her in low and said, "Have yourself a hot cup on old Big Joe." When Joe and his rig roared out in the night, in nothing flat he was clean out of sight. Well, I went inside and ordered me a cup, told the waiter Big Joe was setting me up. Oh, you could have heard a pin drop. It got deathly quiet, and the waiter's face turned kind of white. "Well, did I say something wrong?" I said with a halfway grin. He said, "No, this happens every now and then. Every driver in here knows Big Joe. But son, let me tell you what happened about 10 years ago. At the crossroads tonight where you flagged him down, there was a busload of kids coming from town. And they were right in the middle when Big Joe topped the hill. It could have been slaughter, but he turned his wheels. Well, Joe lost control, went into a skid, and gave his life to save that bunch of kids. And there at that crossroads was the end of a line for Big Joe and Phantom 309. But every now and then, some hiker will come by, and like you, Big Joe will give him a ride. Here, have another cup, and forget about the dime. Keep it as a souvenir from Big Joe and Phantom 309.
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1: The old man was covered with tattoos and scars. He got some in prison and others in bars. The rest he got working on old junk cars in the daytime. They look like tombstones in our yard, and I never seen him when he wasn't tired and mean. He sold used parts to make ends meet, covered with grease from his head to his feet, cussing the sweat and the Texas heat and mosquitoes. And the neighbors said we live like hicks, but they brung their cars for Paul to fix anyhow. 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

Grizzly, internet streaming will cure cancer and anything else that ails you. These statements have not been approved by the FDA. Grizzly, internet streaming may cause diarrhea, suicidal thoughts, and ringing in the ears.

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0: 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Let's listen in. Country music. Well, that proves it. There's no intelligent life out there after all. Grizzly Radio.
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1: Yo, Slippery Snake, this is the Red Horse. I got one. 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
0: Yeah, what is it? 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
1: 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I stopped off.

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Carson Robinson and the Mississippi Blues.

He introduced me to Wiley Post, and he showed me the Hall of Fame with all the gold guitars and fiddles hanging on the wall. Then he said, Tex, step over this way. There are two more of your friends I know you'll want to see. They're waiting for you. 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

him who else he expected within the next, say, 100 years. He handed me a large book covered with stardust. Will called it the Big Tally Book. In it were many names, and each name was branded in pure gold. I began to read some of them as I turned the pages. Red Foley, Ernest Tubb, Gene Autry, Roy Acuff, Eddie Arnum, Tennessee Ernie, Eddie Dean, Andy Griffith, Roy Rogers, Tex Ritter. 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

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And that's not me judging you, that's just science. 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

of your conscience. I've been flushed from the bathroom of your heart. In the garbage disposal of your dreams, I've been ground up, dear. On the river of your plans, I'm up the creek. Up the elevator of your future, I've been shafted. On the calendar of your events, I'm last week.

0: get June Crowder and the Tennessee Three back out right now. 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
0: with
1: you.
0: Sure look nice.
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There's another type, we call him a gigolo, who's got a girl whose old man has just got lots of that coin. 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

I've lost count of the hours, and I've lost track of the days. 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

0: Nothing as sweet as my baby. 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
1: write that for Bo Cephas?
0: Yeah, that's the way I wrote it. I just got to sing it to him.
1: This
0: yeah. Ain't nothing as sweet as Bo Cephas.

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Dear Uncle Sam, I just got your telegram. And I can't believe that this is me, shaken like I am. For it said, I'm sorry to inform you.

He loved another. I was crazy with jealousy. That's 'cause I was crazy over him, and I couldn't stand to set him free. And I couldn't stand to lose him, and I cried and cried for days. And he said that I was crazy, but he just put me in here to get me out of his way. Daddy, come and get me.

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